past. Love and friendship will always last. 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It's hard to understand the love between lady and man. As the topic stands erect, let's try to

said, shake, baby, shake now. I said, shake, baby, shake now. I said, shake, baby, shake, oh, oh, oh. 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